0: before you go, there's something I want you to have.
1: Oh, it's beautiful. But wait a minute, isn't this...
0: Yeah, yes it is.
1: But I thought the old lady dropped it into the ocean in the end.
0: Well, baby, I went down and got it for you.
1: Aw, you shouldn't have.

0: Diária. Viseu 96.8 FM.
1: Swing me high and swing me low.
0: FM. 96.8 FM. Super FM. FM.

libertação. Set selection by level, cocktail and wine. What do I say now?